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0: 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I'm Jeff Stevens with a little 80s show program note. If you don't hear your request... If you don't hear your request on the 80s show this weekend, I always say make sure you listen the first weekend of the next month, which of course would be July. That, however, is July 4th weekend. So we are going to do an all-American show that weekend. All songs are from bands in America or songs about America or the USA. So the second week of July will be the next All Request show, and that is July 11th.
1: 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This is Jeff listening in from Council Grove, Kansas. I would like to hear Luca from Suzanne Vega.
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1: This is Chris Safey from Marietta, Ohio. I was wondering if you can play the 87 version of La Bamba. Bye.

0: 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One great 80s song after another. 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I'm Jeff Stevens. Hello.
1: Hey, Jeff. This is Brian from Baton Rouge, Louisiana. Like to hear Don Henley's Boys of Summer.
0: All right. Thank you for cranking us up in Baton Rouge, Louisiana. Don Henley with his 1985 solo hit, Boys of Summer, on the 80s Show.

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1: Here's a safety tip that feels obvious, but apparently still needs to be said.
0: Hey, it's battle. Officials in Calgary say a person on medical oxygen suffered severe burns after they reportedly lit a cigarette and caused a flash fire. A roommate had to use a fire extinguisher and help get them out before first responders arrived. That is terrifying and also a reminder that oxygen and

New survey found that 7% of American adults think man has already stepped foot on Mars. Hey, what's going on? It's Battle. Just goes to show that Matt Damon's performance was just that convincing.

FM, Milwaukee's best variety of the 80s and 90s. You know, video games are not just for kids anymore. The average gamer, 37. Hey, it's battle. New research says that 2/3 of Americans play video games for at least an hour a week. That's more than 212 million people, from kids all the way up to people in their 80s and 90s. And 3/4 of parents play every week, with most gaming alongside their kids. I play video games all the time.

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New study found that men who move their bodies a certain way on the dance floor are more likely to attract women. Hey, it's battle. Okay, let's be clear. By a certain way, they don't mean that the dudes who are attracting women are doing the sprinkler. Just throwing that out there for you.

0: variety of the 80s and 90s.
1: Researchers say that running is a great way to battle depression. Hey, it's battle. I find leaving my car running while I sit in a Starbucks drive-thru is also a way to battle depression.
2: Now that's

0: best variety of the 80s and 90s.
1: Researchers believe that we'll one day take a pill that can replace working out. Hey, it's Battle. That's awesome. Now, the question I have is, can I crush it up and sprinkle it on my McGriddle?

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1: Well, it appears that boomers are proud of some things that Gen Z could not care less about. Hey, it's Battle. A new list says Gen Z isn't impressed by things like staying at one company for decades, owning a home as the ultimate success symbol, you know, working long hours, getting a gold watch, or even watching the evening news every night. Now, to be fair, every generation has their thing. Boomers bragged about pensions. Millennials bragged about surviving dial-up internet. Gen Z brags about not answering the phone. What is something that older generations brag about that younger people just don't care?

0: 90s.
1: New study says that you can immediately lower your stress by talking to yourself in third person. Hey, it's Battle. I would ask myself to please explain to me the third person.

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1: Now, if we want more kids to listen, we might need to launch an ASMR version of this show right here. Hey, it's Battle. A new poll looked at how different generations use their time in the car. Zoomers are the most likely to want total silence. Millennials like making plans while driving, and Gen X listens to the most music. By the way, speaking of music, here's more of it.

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1: So the typical household has 217 arguments each year about doing the dishes. 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That's why we have three dogs.

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1: New study found that men are more successful at getting dates if it's a sunny day when they ask a woman out. Hey, it's battle because, let's be honest, nothing says romantic like squinting at each other and sweating.

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New study found that being lonely can be as detrimental to your health as smoking. Hey, it's battle, but it'll still be easier for you to find an apartment.

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babies. New study suggests that humans have a sixth sense that detects magnetic fields. Yeah, hey, what's up? It's Battle. And a seventh sense that tells us when our boss has left the building.

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Hey, what's going on? It's Battle. Experts say that half of the world's mammals are declining in population, and more than a third probably face extinction. Yeah, luckily for you, you can still enjoy most of them on the menu at Outback Steakhouse. 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

The CDC recently revealed that Americans aren't getting enough sleep. More than 30% are getting less than 7 hours a night. Doctors warn that doesn't just make you tired. It can raise your blood pressure, your stress levels, and long-term heart risks. So tonight, get to bed early. Maybe get 8 hours or go wild and get 9. That sounds really good, actually. 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

Sting says, despite what many people think, this is not a love song. Some people, even in the past, have used it as their wedding song. No, he said it's a nasty song about control and stalking an ex. 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

I know I'm biased, but I love the variety here. Milwaukee's best variety of the 80s and 90s, 95.7 Big FM. It's Mick Lee. I am picking out the songs this hour. I've got Aerosmith on the way, Madonna coming up, and this classic from the Eagles. Here's Take It Easy.

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I don't want to miss a thing on 95.7 Big FM. On the other hand, she's had tons of number one songs. Here's Madonna.

New research does show that AI is making us all dumber. It can be like a calculator for your thinking. 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Some even gave up. 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
27: 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It doesn't give physical exams or order tests. 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
28: This is a message from Michelin. Of course, you're expecting to hear sounds like... or even... but not this time. What you will hear is... because at Michelin, we innovate on the road and beyond. By creating airless tires to equip robots in their exploration of new planets. And this robot is rolling in negative 88 degrees Fahrenheit.
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Tracy Chapman says this is an autobiographical song. She wrote it and then left it, singing it, on someone's answering machine. And it worked. Let's give me one reason. 95.7 Big FM, Milwaukee's best variety of the 80s and 90s.

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